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But right here, we're playing nothing but classic rock. 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

one. I can wait all night. What's it gonna be, boy? Yes or no? 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Yes or no?

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one. I can wait all night. What's it gonna be, boy? 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Yes or no?

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4: 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Hope to see you there.
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0: 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And then there's hot.
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Okay, we say it's a seven-song superset, but this time around, let's just go a little longer than that. 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

sometimes when you exercise and you don't feel like you're losing weight, you feel like you've trained in vain? I know that's not what it's about anyway. It's The Clash and Eagle 107. Hey, welcome into the Sunbury Motor Studio for your Tuesday. I'm Rob, he's John, and this is Eagle 107.

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0: ZZ Top, Eagle 107. How are you doing? The Sunbury Motor Studio. We're feeling good. It's the Rock and Roll Morning Show, and it's not Monday. Although time is flying, we're a week and a half away from high school football. Seals Grove Seals, yes. All right, next Friday night, coverage starts at 6. Wow. All right, that just blows my mind. I mean, I realize when Memorial Day gets here, people are like, oh, summer's here. And then I think the 107 days of summer are going to be gone in a hurry. And, well, there you go. So what is today? All right, it's National Fajita Day. Tex-Mex grilled meat favorite, Pinot Noir Day. Does that mix well with fajitas? And it's ice cream pie day. So you got your whole meal there. Fajitas, Pinot Noir, and ice cream pie. It's also mail order catalog day. You know, I have the last ever Sears. I have the last ever Sears mail. I did it again. Sears mail order catalog in a secret safe place. World Never Give Up Day. Encouraging resilience and determination through life struggles and bad poetry day. That would be from my dad.
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know, I talked about how high school football is a week and a half away, which means, you know, fall is not that far away, and pumpkin spice and pumpkins and the Smashing Pumpkins. There you get where I'm going there. Eagle 107. Well, happy Tuesday, folks. A little bit later on, we'll say hello to Movie Mike, sponsored by the Campus Theater in downtown Lewisburg. In the meantime, Simple Minds are good to go with Eagle 107.

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8: 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I'm going to continue a theme, all right, that we've been talking about with high school football a week and a half away. We're not that far away from college football either. Labor Day weekend is when Penn State football starts, Saturday, September 5th. They'll host the Thundering Herd of Marshall. The tailgate show starts at 2. My mind is saying, you know it's called the tailgate show. We just haven't really mentioned it since, December? So anyway, and then the kickoff is at 3:30 at Beaver Stadium. All right, so Penn State football, not that far away either. A little closer would be Movie Mike's DVD Blu-ray streaming review.
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0: information.
1: In Project Hail Mary, Ryan Gosling plays a high school science teacher chosen to go deep into space to prevent a cosmic catastrophe. While out there on his own, he discovers a stone-like alien creature, whom he names Rocky, trying to prevent its own planet from being destroyed. Despite many differences, including a serious language gap, the two work together, applying their scientific knowledge in search of a solution to the problem. I'm not being hyperbolic when I say that Project Hail Mary is one of the most entertaining movies I've seen in the 21st century. Coming out of the theater, I had the same feeling I had after seeing E.T. for the first time. There are moments of hilarious comedy, action sequences that will have you on the edge of your seat, and heartwarming scenes to get your emotions working. Visually, the film is magnificent, with impeccable special effects that make it look like Gosling is in a real spaceship way out in the cosmos. His performance is excellent too, as the character grapples with the difficult knowledge that returning home isn't a likely option. For all these reasons and more, Project Hail Mary is an absolute must-see. On a scale of 1 to 4, I give it 4 astronaut Ken dolls.

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0: Midnight Cars, Eagle 107. Let's just continue talking sports. All right, high school football coming up soon, then Penn State football. The NFL's not that far away. We actually had our fantasy football draft on Sunday. I am not happy with my team. But I won the whole thing, my league, last year, so I'm going to say, you know, I'll give it a pass this year. The Buffalo Bills, as you know, have a new $2.1 billion stadium, Highmark Stadium, that opens this year. And fans got to go inside this year and look around, and there are lots of complaints. Well, number one, there's a giant folding table built into the beams because, you know, people jump off cars and stuff on the folding tables in the parking lot while tailgating. So that's cool. A photo op. But people are saying the steps are too steep. There aren't any bathrooms at the top of the stadium. The billboards look tiny. And there are a bunch of seats with clearly obstructed views. Now, the Bills always responding to Bills Mafia. They say they're currently addressing internal and external feedback and will spend the next 6 weeks refining any details they can before the home opener on September 17th. $2.1 billion stadium, and it looks like they didn't plan it very well in at least certain ways.
1: Clock out, pack up, and slam the door on the workday.
2: Dude, I'm like so clocked out.
1: When it's finally 5 o'clock, you know what that means.
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0: cocaine trafficking at Penn State. Good morning. I'm Allie Stevens with news from WKOK.com. 14 people are charged following an investigation into an alleged cocaine trafficking operation involving Penn State students and two fraternities, Attorney General Dave Sunday.
1: All but one of the charged defendants were Penn State University students at or around the time of this alleged criminal conduct.
0: Investigators say cocaine was obtained in Philadelphia and New York and then packaged mainly at Delta Upsilon and Sigma Chi fraternity houses. Sunday says at least four defendants are current Penn State students. As Tropical Storm Lala continued moving west from Hawaii on Monday, residents were dealing with the destruction from heavy rain the storm brought to the islands over the weekend. In a small community on the southern point of Hawaii's Big Island, a mudslide swept through and destroyed about a dozen homes. State health officials now report 307 measles cases statewide, including 60 cases added during the past 7 days. Local counties continue to report cases, including 7 in Center County, 7 in Northumberland County, Snyder County with 6, and Lycoming County with 1. Two men have been charged after a fight involving a gun in Upper Augusta Township August 13th. NorthCentralPA.com reporting 21-year-old Jacob Hinderleiter and 29-year-old Jeff Stutzman were both charged following the incident. Police say they got into a fight and Stutzman allegedly fired a handgun around 5:30 p.m. Police say he fired a round over Hinderleiter's head in an attempt to scare him. Two children were nearby when the incident occurred. And the 26th annual Northumberland County Fair opens today at Tall Cedars Grove near Sunbury. The fair runs through Saturday with contests, animal shows, live music, and family activities, lots of food, and evening entertainment. 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I'm Allie Stevens reporting.
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4: We'll start with yesterday's Phillies-Marlins game on Eagle 107. Christopher Sanchez on the mound. Phillies take the lead in the third.
5: And a swing and a ground ball through the hole left side. It's a base hit. Crawford around third. They're going to wave him home. Hernandez winds up and fires. It's cut off. And Crawford scores standing up on an RBI single by Trey Turner. It's 1-0 Phillies.
4: That's Scott Fransky on the Phillies Radio Network. Sanchez goes 6 innings, striking out 6, picks up his 16th win of the year. 9 different Phillies batters with a hit. Phillies win 6-5. Elsewhere, the Rays beat the Orioles 7-6. That avoids a 4-game sweep. Johnny DeLuca with a 2 RBI single in the 7th. It proves to be the game winner. The Tigers win over the Pirates 8-5. Kevin McGonigal with a 2-run home run. Tigers move into a tie for the final wild card spot. And the Mets get their 4th straight win. They beat the Padres 2-1. Also, the Cardinals and Reds split a doubleheader yesterday. The Red Sox beat the Diamondbacks. Royals over the A's. Twins double up the Braves. Cubs beat the White Sox in 10. Dodgers win over the Rockies. Shohei Ohtani with 2 home runs. And a note from the NFL where the Indianapolis Colts and wide receiver Keenan Allen have agreed to a 1-year, $8 million contract for the upcoming season. 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
6: Here's the Eagle 107 AccuWeather forecast.
4: How about 84 less humid and sunny? Now, there's a nice day for you. Down to 55 under clear skies tonight. Clouds and sun, 84 tomorrow, but that humidity is back on Thursday. Partly sunny with a thunderstorm. It doesn't say humid. I'm just going to assume so. 77 on Thursday and an overcast day on Friday. Your forecast details when you're ready. 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

you know what just popped into my head while that song is playing? Right place, wrong time. I'm thinking of Bruce Willis. I think it was in the second Die Hard movie, John McClane, saying, how can this same kind of thing keep happening to the same guy or something like that? Like, right place, wrong time or something to that effect. Why is that in my head? Bruce Willis actually just showed up at his daughter Tallulah's wedding. It was the first time he'd been seen in public for a while. And the pictures that I saw, I thought he actually looked pretty good. All right, AccuWeather, here we go. Mostly sunny, nice, less humid, 84 today. This is the day to spend some time outside if you can. It figures I got to work late. Stevie, you got her. 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

0: Skinner, Eagle 107. Good morning, gang. Happy Tuesday. As you wake up today, the AccuWeather forecast is mostly sunny, less humid than 84. So I had one of these things happen this morning, and I'm sure it's happened to you. As you get older, you have to take more pills, more medication, that kind of thing. And this morning, I have a very small pill I have to take for cholesterol. Popped it in my mouth, drank a full glass of water. The pill was stuck on the top of my mouth. I had to loosen it with my tongue. And you know what happens, right? The coating that's on that thing ends up in your mouth, and that is not a good taste. That was at about 5:30 this morning. And here it is after 7, and I still can taste it. So I'm going to grab some more water, I guess, and just try and wash that down. But I'm not the only one this happens to, right? Thank you. I feel better. All right, we're moving on. More classic rock. Stu, Brian Adams, Thin Lizzy, Tom Petty. All right, Eagle 107. We're here.
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0: and it's, you know, these things pop into your head periodically, of a friend of mine when I was riding the school bus, 1976, I would have been in sixth grade, and a buddy of mine was a big fan of Thin Lizzy for some reason, and that song was playing on a little cassette player they had brought to school.
1: Wow.
0: Now, that is seriously something I probably haven't thought about in 50 years, and then there it is in my head this morning. Boys are back in town. Well, all right, AccuWeather. Here we go, gang. 84 today. Nice day, partly sunny, less humid. Clear and 55 tonight. Now, we have clouds and sun tomorrow. Humidity's up a bit. And 84, maybe a thunderstorm on Thursday. You want more? Your forecast standing by, ready to go. Eagle107.com. 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
16: 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That's what we do since, 1998. We've been here playing the best classic rock for you in Central PA. Here's your AccuWeather forecast, mostly sunny, less humid, 84. So Phil's last night jumped out to a 4-1 lead over the Marlins. The Marlins came back. Phillies took the lead again and end up holding on and winning 6-5. So, all right, the Phillies have won 4 straight. Let's get another win tonight. Phillies, Marlins, just like last night. Phillies on deck, 6:05, first pitch, 35 minutes later with E.H. Kleckner, Penn's Tavern, J.J. Powell, Zimmerman, Chrysler,

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0: It is August 18th, and first up, 1962, at Holme Hall in Birkenhead, England, Ringo Starr plays his first show as a Beatle at a dance for the local Horticultural Society. 67, the Rolling Stones release We Love You, their first single following Mick Jagger and Keith Richards' drug trial in London. The song opens with the clang of jail doors. 69, although it wasn't scheduled to, the Woodstock Festival actually ends on this day. Between midnight and around 11:10 a.m. when Jimi Hendrix leaves the stage, there are sets by Johnny Winter, Blood, Sweat, and Tears, Crosby, Stills, Nash & Young, the Paul Butterfield Blues Band, Sha-Na-Na, and Hendrix with his new band Gypsy Sun and Rainbows. 73, Jethro Tull hits number one on the album chart with A Passion Play. 1974, a Swiss keyboardist Patrick Meraz replaces Rick Wakeman in Yes. Meraz would later join the Moody Blues. This day in 77, Elvis Presley's funeral is held at Graceland with 150 mourners inside and 75,000 outside. 18 white limousines and a white hearse travel to the mausoleum where he is laid to rest. That same day in 77, the Police perform as a trio for the first time after guitarist Henry Padovani leaves the band. 1978, Who Are You? The Who's last album with drummer Keith Moon is released. 1984, the annual Monsters of Rock Festival rocks England's Castle Donington with AC/DC, Van Halen, Motley Crue, and Ozzy Osbourne on the bill. 1997, the Rolling Stones announced their world tour during a press conference underneath the Brooklyn Bridge in New York. Mick Jagger drives Keith, Charlie, and Ronnie across the bridge to the press conference in a 1955 Cadillac convertible. 1999, Santana's Supernatural, platinum after 9 weeks on the Billboard charts and jumps into the top 10 for the first time. In 2005, director Jonathan Demme films the first of two Neil Young shows at Nashville's Ryman Auditorium for concert film based upon the Prairie Wind album. About this day in 1986, Bon Jovi releases Slippery When Wet. So, you know, we're playing something from the album. Here it is, it's Bon Jovi. It's the 107. We're in the sun.

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0: ever wonder if Jane was actually a real person? Yeah, it is. Jane's Addiction is actually named after someone named Jane Bainter. Apparently, he lived in Hollywood with frontman Perry Farrell in the mid-1980s, and there was chaos that happened around their commune, and people blamed Jane's addiction to heroin, which inspired the group. Interesting. And now I will never forget. It's been God Stealing. It's Eagle 107 AccuWeather. Mostly sunny, 84. Less humid today, thank goodness. At least one day of a break from the humidity is better than nothing. Because it has been terrible. It hasn't for like days and days and days. You feel like you walk out. It's just a big wall of humidity. Much better. All right. Birthdays today include Kurt Cobain and Courtney Love's daughter, Frances Bean Cobain. Wow. You feeling older? She's 34 today. Andy Samberg from Brooklyn Nine-Nine, among others, is 48. Christian Slater, 57. Edward Norton, 57 today. Madeline Stowe. What has she done recently? She was, really popular back in the, 80s and 90s? Bad Girls, We Were Soldiers. She's 68. Dennis Leary. Oh, how many different things has he done? He's done voices for A Bug's Life and Ice Age and how many different movies and stand-up comedian. He's a blank. I can't sing that song. Anyway, Dennis Leary is 69. Dennis Elliott, the original drummer for Foreigner, turns 76 today. Rayford Johnson is 91, the Olympic gold medalist who tackled Sirhan Sirhan after he assassinated Robert Kennedy in 1968. And movie director Roman Polanski, 93.
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2: Kindergarten vaccination rates inch down. Good morning. I'm Allie Stevens with news from WKOK.com. U.S. kindergarten vaccination rates inched down again last year, and the share of children with exemptions rose to an all-time high, according to federal data. The fraction of kids exempted from vaccine requirements rose to 4.2%, up from 3.6% the year before. That's an estimated 155,000 children nationally. The House Ethics Committee confirmed Monday that it's investigating allegations of sexual misconduct against Democratic Representative Jimmy Gomez of California. In a news release, the bipartisan committee said it's reviewing allegations that Representative Jimmy Gomez may have engaged in sexual misconduct, including engaging in inappropriate sexual contact with a House staffer. Several schools serving students in the region could receive new state funding for school safety improvements. The funding includes about $299,000 for Mifflin County, $201,000 for Sealands Grove, $185,000 for Midwest, and $178,000 for Lewisburg. Mifflinburg also could receive $176,000. The state says the grants can support security personnel training and other ways to cut school violence. Union County's Kelly Township is receiving about $1.2 million for a roundabout and pedestrian connections at Hospital Drive. PennDOT says nearly $54 million is being awarded to 50 projects statewide through the Multimodal Transportation Fund. Special train rides celebrating America's 250th anniversary are coming to Lycoming County this weekend. North Shore Railroad will offer the ride Saturday between Montoursville and Muncie. Four trips are scheduled throughout the day, beginning at 10 a.m. and continuing through 4 p.m. Trains will depart from South Loyal Sock Avenue in Montoursville. Find more news online at WKOK.com. I'm Allie Stevens reporting.
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5: We'll start with yesterday's Phillies-Marlins game on Eagle 107. Christopher Sanchez on the mound. Phillies take the lead in the third.
6: And a swing and a ground ball through the hole left side. It's a base hit. Crawford around third. They're going to wave him home. Hernandez winds up and fires. It's cut off. And Crawford scores standing up on an RBI single by Trey Turner. It's 1-0 Phillies.
5: That's Scott Fransky on the Phillies Radio Network. Sanchez goes six innings, striking out six, picks up his 16th win of the year. Nine different Phillies batters with a hit. Phillies win 6-5. Elsewhere, the Rays beat the Orioles 7-6. That avoids a four-game sweep. Johnny DeLuca with a two RBI single in the seventh. It proves to be the game winner. The Tigers win over the Pirates 8-5. Kevin McGonigal with a two-run home run. Tigers move into a tie for the final wild card spot. And

0: Mets get their fourth straight win. They beat the Padres 2-1. Also, the Cardinals and Reds split a doubleheader yesterday. The Red Sox beat the Diamondbacks. Royals over the A's. Twins double up the Braves. Cubs beat the White Sox in 10. Dodgers win over the Rockies. Shohei Ohtani with two home runs. And a note from the NFL, where the Indianapolis Colts and wide receiver Keenan Allen have agreed to a one-year, $8 million contract for the upcoming season. 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
1: Here's the Eagle 107 AccuWeather forecast.
0: Wow, is this an easy forecast for today? Mostly sunny, less humid, 84 today, then down to 55 and clear skies overnight. Tomorrow, humidity is back with clouds and sun in 84, 77 on Thursday with maybe an afternoon thunderstorm. You want your forecast details? You got them anytime. 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

There you go. You got your kickstart with the crew, Eagle 107, and the Rock and Roll Morning Show with a mostly sunny, less humid day in 84. Nice day yesterday. We want to thank the gang at the brand new Sheets in Montana for letting us spend some time out there for their grand opening yesterday. They gave away, as we talked about during our broadcast from the PA Collective Society Mobile Studio, they gave away gift certificates or gift cards for $250 to two people and then a $2,500 one. And it was funny. Each person got more and more excited with the first $250 one. I was like, oh, I have the ticket. Second one was like, yeah, that's me. And when they announced the grand prize winner, there was a big, yeah, from the back. Big crowd. Thanks, everybody, who had a great time. That Sheets in Montana yesterday, now officially open.

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Show here. AccuWeather, mostly sunny, less humid, 84 today. This is a perfect day to kick off the Little League World Series. And remember, if you're heading up to Williamsport today, the parade happens today. People were putting their chairs out several days ago to make sure they had their spots ready for the parade. And then I guess gameplay actually starts, is that tomorrow? Which means there might be some rain in the forecast. Maybe not tomorrow with clouds and sun and 84, but maybe a thunderstorm on Thursday with partly sunny conditions. Eagle107.com for more. And the little Oreo Speedwagon feels good.

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13: And this is Eagle 107 as the Rock and Roll Morning Show continues. All right, so we continue to look at the calendar, and we've had discussions here in the hallways and stuff. Can you believe, by the way, high school football starts next Friday? All right, so this week is the last week that there's not an actual game. I think they might have a scrimmage on Friday at some point. All of the teams, specifically for us, of course, the Seals Grove Seals. But the first game of the season is next Friday night, August 28th, against the Juniata Indians. We, of course, will have Seals Game Day starting at 6. And if you want to watch the game again this year, you can on the SBC Sports Live YouTube channel. Seals football starts next Friday. That means the 107 days of summer. Feel like they're coming to a close. Mike tells us about your chance to see Project Hail Mary if you miss it in theaters.
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17: In Project Hail Mary, Ryan Gosling plays a high school science teacher chosen to go deep into space to prevent a cosmic catastrophe. While out there on his own, he discovers a stone-like alien creature, whom he names Rocky, trying to prevent its own planet from being destroyed.

0: Despite many differences, including a serious language gap, the two worked together, applying their scientific knowledge in search of a solution to the problem. I'm not being hyperbolic when I say that Project Hail Mary is one of the most entertaining movies I've seen in the 21st century. Coming out of the theater, I had the same feeling I had after seeing E.T. for the first time. There are moments of hilarious comedy, action sequences that will have you on the edge of your seat, and heartwarming scenes to get your emotions working. Visually, the film is magnificent, with impeccable special effects that make it look like Gosling is in a real spaceship way out in the cosmos. His performance is excellent, too, as the character grapples with the difficult knowledge that returning home isn't a likely option. For all these reasons and more, Project Hail Mary is an absolute must-see. On a scale of 1 to 4, I give it 4 astronaut Ken dolls.
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Right, well, you made it through the part of your day where you get up, you brush your teeth, you have breakfast, maybe not in that order. 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You get yourself ready for work. 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

Pearl Jam, little Jeremy, and the Rock and Roll Morning Show. This is what we do to help you wake up in a good mood, especially on this day after Monday and a nice day. If you can get out of the office for a little while, let's say it's highly recommended, mostly sunny, less humid, 84. AccuWeather then says 55 overnight, clear skies. Tomorrow, clouds, sun, 84. But you're going to feel the humidity starting to build up again. You might see a thunderstorm on Thursday, partly sunny, 77. AccuWeather details. Eagle107.com. How about some dead? You got them.

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It's Aerosmith. It's Eagle 107. And we've reached that time where I like to talk about Phillies baseball, right? All right, what's on tap for the Phils tonight? Phils are taking on the Miami Marlins at Citizens Bank Park. And since it's a game in Philly, that means coverage at 6:05. There's your Phillies on deck and 6:40 for the first pitch. Thanks to our friends at Dan Villeray Chiropractic Center, Zimmerman, Chrysler, Dodge, Jeep and Ram Truck, J.J. Powell, Penn's Tavern, E.H. Kleckner, and others we can bring you that game tonight. And for the rest of the season, do you think the Phillies will make the playoffs? Or actually, do you think they can be a wild card? Yes. Do you think they can win the division? That we'll have to see. In the mood for the Police? That's an easy question. Yes, please, Eagle 107.

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The original, not the Lenny Kravitz remake, although Lenny did a really good job. Time for me to step out. You know, when we do the Rock and Roll Morning Show tomorrow, of course, it'll be Wednesday. That means stand-up comedy, hopefully to make you smile right in the middle of your work week. Talking Heads, Eddie Money, Mike and the Mechanics, ZZ Top with Lynn Hall. There's more of the 107-minute superset that continues with Steely Dan back to 1980 and Eagle 107.

Eddie Money on Eagle 107. I'm Lynn Hall in the Sunray Motors studio. Welcome to the second portion of the beginning of the workday, the 107-minute superset. We'll hear from ZZ Top, Foreigner, and the Beatles with Billy Preston. 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

Broadcasting from the Sunbury Motors Studio, Eagle 107, I'm Lynn Hall, and there's Foreigner. Paul McCartney's book from last year, Wings, the story of a band on the run, will come out in paperback October 6th. He wrote the foreword. It's compiled from over 42 hours of recent and historical interviews from his archive. Interesting stuff. He's here with Billy Preston and the rest of the Beatles.

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I'm Lynn Hall with Pat Benatar, who, as you know, she and her husband, Neil Giraldo, and their band are touring with Bryan Adams currently. Here's your AccuWeather forecast. Mostly sunny, less humid today. High 84, mainly clear overnight. Low 55. Tomorrow, humidity comes back. Clouds and sun too. High 84. And Thursday, partly sunny. Maybe a thunderstorm. High 77. Check more weather at eagle107.com. Van Halen now.

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Eagle 107 with classic rock from the Sunbury Motors studio. I'm Lynn Hall, the Pretenders. And I said last hour we had a story about Chrissy Hynde losing a member of her family. Yeah, nobody died, but it's about her dog, Nico. She lost Nico. Nico ran away. She went to her socials to say, Nico is very dear to me. I'm absolutely heartbroken. She was last seen in Silkstream Park in Colindale, London. If you see her, can you let me know? She said, I realize she could be anywhere in the country now if she got into somebody's car or if somebody has taken her away somehow. Please don't chase her. She might be very nervous, having been on the run now for nearly 3 weeks. She said, if you know anything about her whereabouts, let me know. She said that the police and other folks in the area will be monitoring comments and message requests. She said, so if you have any information, get in touch. That is so sad, having, you know, dogs all my life and a dog now, and I have cats and everything. My dog tends to run away when I open the door. Sometimes I have to be very careful. He runs up to the mountain. So I can totally understand her panic. I can understand her feelings and how sad that is. And I do hope that she is reunited with Nico very soon. Here's David Bowie.

Peter Gabriel on Eagle 107 with classic rock from the Sunbury Motors Studio, and I'm Lynn Hall. In 10 days, the Seals Grove Seals will be back to this very radio station. 2026 schedule starts on the 28th. Seals game days at 6, kickoff at 7. First game, an away game for the Seals to play the Juniata Indians. Here's Sniffing the Tears.

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classic rock from the Sunbury Motors Studio with Night Ranger. This is Eagle 107. And I'm Lynn Hall. They're getting ready to release Night Ranger Best of the Last 20 Years and some hits. That comes out August 28th. The album features newly remixed and remastered versions of their classic hits. I'm sure the one you just heard will be on that, alongside standard tracks from their more recent studio albums. And to give you a taste, they recently dropped a fresh mix of Sister Christian and a remastered version of Don't Tell Me You Love Me. That's something to look forward to for Night Ranger. Here's Eric Clapton.

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classic rock from the Sunbury Motors studio. This is Eagle 107. I'm Lynn Hall. Don Henley. Wasn't that a terrible storm yesterday? I mean, rain. I had to stop twice on the way home because I just wanted to let it go by and, you know, kind of let things settle down a little bit because I could barely see. And then there was ponding on the road. At one point, I went through a puddle that must have been like a foot deep and it went all over my windshield. I couldn't see a thing. So that was a storm and a half yesterday, but nothing like that today. Less humidity, sunshine, high 84. Clear tonight, low 55. Tomorrow, humid, clouds and sun, high 84. And a chance for a thunderstorm on Thursday with sunshine, too, high 77. There's more weather at Eagle107.com. 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

0: 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Next, lunchtime with Great White, Jimi Hendrix, and Duran Duran.
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Eagle 107 is where you get your classic rock from the Sunbury Motors studio all the time. Welcome to the lunch hour. There's Jimi Hendrix. We talked about the Selins Grove Seals right here. And as always, the Shikellamy Braves will be on our sister station, News Radio 1070 WKOK, with Kevin Hearn, Dave Ritchie. Pre-game for all the shows, 6:30. The YouTube channel starts at 6:55. The kickoff will be at 7 o'clock. And their first game on the 28th at 7 will be with the Mifflinburg Wildcats. And just like the Selins Grove Seals, they too will be on the road for the season opener. Here's Duran Duran.

lunch hour. But again, don't forget that once the workday is over, you and Mark Stevens will be able to enjoy the 5 o'clock attitude adjustment for the ride home. 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

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I'm Lynn Hall with Queen and the AccuWeather once again. A nice day today, sunshine, less humidity, high 84. And nice tonight, too, low 55, clear skies. Tomorrow, humidity comes back, clouds and sun with a high of 84 for tomorrow and Thursday, partly sunny with a thunderstorm, high 77. There's the 15-day forecast. Learn more at Eagle107.com. 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

0: It's Supertramp on Eagle 107 with classic rock from the Sunbury Motors Studio, and I'm Lynn Hall. So for 1 o'clock, we'll have Van Halen, Boston, and Bruce Springsteen, and maybe I'll find some stories too. Hopefully we'll have something we can talk about that will be interesting coming up in just a bit.
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Eagle 107 is the classic rock station, and I'm Lynn Hall in the Sunbury Motors studio with Boston and Amanda. And I said I had, hopefully, a story or two to tell you this hour to kind of give us something to talk about. Well, that was officially released in September of 1986 from Third Stage. I say officially because a raw, low-quality demo mix of the song somehow leaked via a satellite feed. Now, in 1984, a satellite feed was how that was leaked, which back then was probably kind of new and exciting, a satellite feed. Now we're like, ho-hum. But it was released to rock radio stations in early 1984. Even with a scratchy audio quality on that leaked version, it immediately became the most requested song across numerous rock stations. The fan hysteria proved the song would be a hit 2 full years before it was officially mastered.

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broadcasting from the Sunbury Motors studio, Eagle 107. I'm Lynn Hall. Journey. Steve Miller has posted a video on his Instagram of skaters in a roller rink skating to Rockin' Me. Two of them are wearing the Joker mask, and the Joker from Steve happens to be here right now.

Eagle 107 with classic rock from the Sunbury Motors Studio. I'm Lynn Hall, the Motels. Let's look at the weather one more time before Mark Stevens comes in, and he will update the weather because we always get a new forecast around 2 o'clock. Mostly sunny again for the rest of the day. Humidity on the low side, high 84, mainly clear tonight, low 55. Tomorrow, humidity, clouds and sun too, high 84, and partly sunny Thursday. Maybe a thunderstorm, 77 your high. There's weather all the time at eagle107.com. Here's Aerosmith.

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0: The Police on Eagle 107 with classic rock from the Sunbury Motors studio. And I'm Lynn Hall. Thank you for taking me with you, making me a part of your Tuesday. Mark Stevens is next. He is CCR, John Mellencamp, and Emerson, Lake and Palmer for you. Your 5 o'clock attitude adjustment, too. We talked about that. You know that's presented by Brewers Outlet, Reagan Street in Sunbury for your ride home. And then after that, the Philadelphia Phillies. So do enjoy the rest of the day. And again, we'll talk tomorrow morning around 10.
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0: For the next week and a half, Williamsport will be the center of the sports world, hosting the Little League World Series. The fun starts today with the Grand Slam Parade. It starts at 5 p.m., so you still have time to get there. The parade goes down West 4th Street in Williamsport from Maynard to Market Street. All 20 Little League teams will be on floats. There will be bands, dance groups, and much more. If you can't be at the parade, watch it on WNEP-TV Channel 16. 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I'm Mark Stevens, here to rock you through your workday.
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Central PA's Class Rock Station, Eagle 107. Going back to the year, there was a gas shortage in our country. Arab members of OPEC had declared an oil embargo against the U.S. Gas prices soared. There were long lines at gas stations. And President Nixon lowered the national speed limit to 55 miles an hour. It was 1973.

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0: AC/DC finishes their Power Up Tour at Lincoln Financial Field in Philadelphia Tuesday, September 29th. The link is a short walk away from Citizens Bank Park, where the Phillies play the Miami Marlins again tonight. Phillies beat the Marlins last night 6-5. Christopher Sanchez got his 16th win. Phillies on deck tonight 6:05. First pitch 6:40. Phillies baseball is sponsored by Strange Knox Magazine, Sunbury Motors, and E.H. Kleckner. I'm Mark Stevens on Central PA's Class Rock Station Eagle 107 with another 7-song superset coming up after 3. The Eagles on the way, Bad Company, and Ozzy.
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The American Red Cross says there is a severe blood shortage right now. 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

0: The Counting Crows wrapping up our seven-song superset. The AP Top 25 preseason college football poll is out. Ohio State is number one. Oregon is number two. The Big Ten is the first conference to hold the top two spots in the preseason poll since 1987. Penn State is ranked number 18 in the preseason poll. The Nittany Lions start their first game under new coach Matt Campbell at home Saturday, September 5th, when they play the Marshall Thundering Herd, and you'll hear it on your home for Penn State football. 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

0: ZZ Top drummer Frank Beard is dealing with serious health issues. The exact nature of his condition hasn't been disclosed publicly, but it's serious enough that ZZ Top had to cancel their Hollywood Bowl concert August 5th. Frank has taken a leave from the band's current tour. Classic rock from the Sunbury Motor Studio, Eagle 107. I'm Mark Stevens with another 7-song superset coming up after 4. Floyd on the way, Aerosmith, and we'll get it rocking with Van Halen.
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Remember the Columbia House Record and Tape Club? You got 12 albums for a penny when you joined. I think we all joined as teenagers. It was a great way to start your album collection. What we forgot was you had to buy more albums at the regular high price. Columbia House will stop taking orders as of September 15th. I had no idea Columbia House is still around. 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I'm Mark Stevens with Pink Floyd and the title song from an album you might have got from the Columbia House Record and Tape Club, Wish You Were Here.

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Tonight, it's the Rudy Gelnett Music Series at the Commons in downtown Selins Grove. Runaway Stroller playing from 6:30 till 8. You'll hear them do classic rock songs by Tom Petty, the Doobie Brothers, Led Zeppelin, Van Morrison. It's Brown Eyed Girl, a Central PA's classic rock station, Eagle 107.

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0: Summertime means hitting the pool, and the good news is the Seals Grove pool has enough lifeguards to stay open through this Sunday. Sometimes that's a problem, but not this year. Got some great weather to go to the pool. Mostly sunny today, 84. Tomorrow, clouds and sunshine. It'll be humid, high 84 again. I'm Mark Stevens on Central PA's Classic Rock Station, Eagle 107, with a 5 o'clock attitude adjustment coming up. It's presented by Brewers Outlet, Reagan Street in Sunbury. The car's on the way. Lover Boy will get it rocking with Queen.
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How much sleep do you get every night? Americans were asked that question recently. 7 hours was the number one answer. 8 hours was a very close second. 5 hours was the third most popular answer. I get about 7 hours of sleep every night. I would be a zombie if I only got 5 hours. I'm Mark Stevens on Central PA's Classic Rock Station, Eagle 107. It's the 5 o'clock Attitude Adjustment presented by Brewers Outlet, Reagan Street in Sunbury.

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Eagle 107, Heart's Nancy Wilson says they have a new album on the way. She says the recording's all done for the record. They'll deliver the album to their record label later this month, and Nancy says that plans are underway for a world tour.

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0: Uncle Bob. Football season is here, and W&S is stocked with all your favorite craft and domestic specials.
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0: We're open 7 days a week. Our staff will make your tailgate the best one, and Uncle Bob will be marching with the Penn State Band.
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0: Yeah. The 5 o'clock attitude adjustment is brought to you by Brewers Outlet in Sunbury. Thirsty? Need a brain-freezing slushy to kickstart your night? 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